Yo, what's up, man? This is Coco the Saint, and you are listening to Exotic Deep. Soulful anthems, so feel the music. And don't forget to feel the groove.

What is house? People have been asking that for years. House is music with no boundaries, no fears. It can boldly go where no music has gone before. Brings out sweet emotions, rocks it to the core. It's about control, letting the groove take hold. It's about vibrations in the soul, don't you know? It takes you where you're supposed to be. Understand this, music is salvation, music sets you free. Take control. Take control. Take control. Take control of your mind, body, and soul. What is house?

Good music is about to be served. This is Exotic Deep, Soulful Anthems. Sit down, relax, and enjoy the music.

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0: 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Enough said.
1: What is house?

Yo, what's up, man? This is Coco the Say, and you are listening to Exotic Deep. Soulful anthems, so feel the music. And don't forget to feel the groove, because it's about to go down.

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And I think that

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1: Enough said.
2: See, that Monday, I really needed to say something to this girl.

This is a feeling. This is a feeling. This is a feeling. This is a groove. This is a groove. This is a groove. This is music. This is music. This is music. And this is exotic deep. This is exotic deep. Soulful anthems. Soulful anthems. Sit down. Relax. And enjoy the music.

This is a feeling. This is a feeling. This is a groove. This is a groove. This is music. This is music. And this is exotic tea. Soulful anthems. Soulful anthems. Sit down. Relax. And enjoy the music.

This is a groove. This is music. And this is Exotic Deep. Soulful anthems. Sit down, relax, and enjoy the music.

On behalf of Exotic Deep, Soulful Anthems, we'd like to thank you for your support. We promise you nothing but good music. Sit down, relax, and enjoy the music. Yo, what's up, man? This is Coco the Safe, and you are listening to Exotic Deep. Soulful Anthems, so feel the music. And don't forget to feel the groove, because it's about to go down.

Yo, what's up, man? This is Coco S.A. You are listening to Exotic Deep. Soulful anthems. So feel the music. And don't forget to feel the groove. Because it's about to go down.

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ay, ay, ay, ay, ay, ay, ay, ay, ay, ay, ay, ay, ay, ay, ay, ay, ay, ay, ay, ay, ay, ay, ay, ay, ay, ay, ay, ay, ay, ay, ay, ay, ay, ay, ay, ay, ay, ay, ay, ay, ay, ay, ay, ay, ay, ay, ay, ay, ay, ay, 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

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This is Exotic Deep, Soulful Anthems. Sit down, relax, and enjoy the music.

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This is music. And this is Exotic Deep. This is Exotic Deep. Soulful anthems. Soulful anthems. Sit down. 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And enjoy the music.

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This is Coco Jose, and you are listening to Exotic Deep, soulful anthems, so filled with music. And don't forget to feel the groove, because it's about to go down.

0: 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This is Exotic Deep, Soulful Anthems. Sit down.
1: 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Enough said.

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I'm coming out of the shadows tonight. 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

Yo, what's up, man? This is Coco Ose, and you are listening to Exotic Deep. Soulful anthems, so feel the music. And don't forget to feel the groove.

beautiful people, what's good? Oh my gosh, guys, thank you all so much for tuning into my first ever house mix. I just love house music. Oh my gosh, this gives me the most amazing feeling ever. If you like this video, please give this video a big thumbs up and join the family. Hit that subscribe button. If you're not already, make sure you follow Oso City on Instagram right now at Oso City, at OsoCity. Answer my comments, answer my DMs. It's a great way for us to talk to each other, communicate with each other. So make sure you follow Oso City on Instagram right now. Also, while you're on Instagram, it makes my day. Beautiful people, mi gente. Yo, it makes my day when you guys make videos, listening to my mix and tag me from all over the world, puts the biggest smile on my face. So make a couple videos listening to my mix and tag Oso City. If you're not already, beautiful people, make sure you follow Oso City on Spotify right now. At Oso City, I have so much amazing original projects coming out, and I'm so excited for all you to hear. Also, while you're on Spotify, make sure you like the Oso City playlist, because I update it every week with the best music from around the world. Wherever you are in the world, I hope you and your family are staying safe. Oso City is gonna be here every week, bringing those good vibes for you, baby. I'm gonna see you next week. Deuces.

Yo, what's up, man? This is Coco Lisse, and you are listening to Exotic Deep, Soulful Anthems. So feel the music, and don't forget to feel the groove, because it's about to go down.

Yo, what's up, man? This is Coco Rosé, and you are listening to Exotic Deep, Soulful Anthems. So feel the music, and don't forget to feel the

0: 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Am I happy with who I am?
1: Am I happy with who I am?
0: Am I happy with the people around me?
1: Am I happy with the people around me?
0: Am I happy with what I'm doing?
1: Am I happy with what I'm doing?
0: Am I happy with the way my life is going?
1: Am I happy with the way my life is going?
0: Do I have a life?
1: Do I have a life?
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beautiful people, what's good? Oh my gosh, guys, thank you all so much for tuning into my first ever house mix. I just love house music. Oh my gosh, this gives me the most amazing feeling ever. If you like this video, please give this video a big thumbs up and join the family. Hit that subscribe button. If you're not already, make sure you follow Oso City on Instagram right now at Oso City, at OsoCity. Answer my comments, answer my DMs. It's a great way for us to talk to each other, communicate with each other. So make sure you follow Oso City on Instagram right now. Also, while you're on Instagram, it makes my day. Beautiful people, mi gente. Yo, it makes my day when you guys make videos, listening to my mix, and tag me from all over the world, puts the biggest smile on my face. So make a couple videos, listening to my mix, and tag Oso City. If you're not already, beautiful people, make sure you follow Oso City on Spotify right now. At Oso City, I have so much amazing original projects coming out, and I'm so excited for all you to hear. Also, while you're on Spotify, make sure to like the Oso City playlist, because I update it every week with the best music from around the world. Wherever you are in the world, I hope you and your family are staying safe. Oso City is gonna be here every week, bringing those good vibes for you, baby. I'm gonna see you next week. 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

ay.

What's good, everybody? It's your boy, Ronnie J. Driz. This is the Weekend Starter Mixes, every Friday from 3 up until 6. 3 to 6, baby. 3 to 6. 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

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This is Exotic Deep, Soulful Anthems. 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

the weekend's out of this.

What's good, everybody? It's your boy, Ronnie J. Driz. 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

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This is Exotic Deep, Soulful Anthems. Sit down, relax, and enjoy the music.

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This is Exotic Deep, Soulful Anthem. 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

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This is Exotic Deep, Soulful Anthem. 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

Yo, what's up, man? This is Coco the Sales, and you are listening to Exotic Deep. Soulful anthems, so feel the groove. And don't forget to feel the groove, because it's about to

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1: 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This is a feeling.
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0: This is music.
1: This is music.
0: And this is exotic deep.
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